Don't talk down to me, that's not gonna work now. Packed all my clothes and I moved out. I don't even wanna go to your house. Every time I sit on that couch, I feel like you lecture me. Eventually, I bet that we could've made this work and probably would've figured things out. But I guess I'm a letdown, but it's cool, I checked out. Oh, you wanna be friends now? Okay, let's put my fake face on and pretend now. Sit around and talk about the good times. That didn't even happen. I mean, why are you laughing? Must've missed that joke, let me see if I can find a reaction. No, but at least you're happy. This life.

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0: 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What would you like in a woman?
1: Kind and Latina.
2: Tus tardes no serán lo mismo. Con Glowbiro Junior Show, ponle ritmo. Estamos en tendencia. 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Ponte Exa FM 98.3.